And I touched your face, narcotic mindfulness, Mary Jane. And I called your name like an addicted to cocaine, calls all the stuff you'd rather play. And I touched your face, narcotic mindfulness, Mary Jane. And

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1: This is the point.
4: You recognize this?
2: How did you tie this around, Miss Mary?

0: What happened? Practice run late? You know, this little hobby of yours has gone too far. Why can't you for once do something for me?
1: Like what?

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We are saving lives. Call the 1-800 number. We see you, Senator. You need

0: 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Era Angry Eyes.
1: Luca Vecchietti Show. Romantic Time.

0: take Alexander to be your lawfully wedded husband?
1: I do.
0: Alexander, do you take Katie to be your lawfully wedded wife?